And I touched your face, narcotic mindfulness, Mary Jane. 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And I touched your face, narcotic mindfulness.

0: Die größten Hits für Schleswig-Holstein. 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
1: They say the holy water's watered down, and this town's lost its faith. Our colors will fade eventually, so if our time is running out, day after day, we'll make the mundane a masterpiece. Oh my, my, oh my, my love, I take one look at you, you're taking me out.

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1: Sally called when she got the word. She said, I suppose you've